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it's 93.7 The River, Sacramento's greatest hits. I am Sarge. Ooh, December 2nd, Trans-Siberian Orchestra, Golden One Center. I've got a way to get you in for free. A little holiday cheer before we even get to October on the way next. Hang on. Oh.

0: Gonna hang up the riding gear, even though he's healing just fine. Billy Joel selling his huge collection of motorcycles very soon. It is Sarge. You know what is coming very soon here to Sacramento? It'll be here before you know it. Trans-Siberian Orchestra. And once we get to December, go, well, I wish I had tickets for that, so let's make it happen. December 2nd, Trans-Siberian Orchestra, Golden One Center. 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
8: Light winds, clear skies, overnight lows in the upper 50s. Sunny, very warm again tomorrow for this time of year with highs in the mid-90s. Currently 94 degrees from the KFBK Weather Center. 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

The burr months are here. 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

0: 93.7, the River, Sacramento's greatest hits. I am Sarge. Hey, one of the newest additions that we have of the animals we're trying to find a home for with Sacramento SPCA is Barnaby. 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I like this mix. 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Anyway, check him out. Maybe you can help him find a forever home. 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
4: The White Sox advance in the Major League playoffs. They eliminate the Astros 7-3. Chicago will face the Guardians starting on Saturday. There will be a third and deciding game in the Braves-Phillies wildcard series. Alec Boehm with a go-ahead homer in the 10th for Philadelphia, who won 4-3. In addition, the Phillies got game-tying back-to-back homers in the 8th off the bats of Kyle Schwarber and Bryce Harper. I'm Frank Aaron.
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6: Northeast corridor, an injury crash reported northbound Highway 65 just south of Sunset Boulevard. Two vehicles involved, debris in the lanes, and traffic is slow almost back to Pleasant Grove Boulevard. Heavy traffic southbound as well, approaching West Sunset to pass Pleasant Grove Boulevard. Slowing on eastbound 80 in the Roseville area, Eureka Road to the 65 connector. Traffic on the 10s every 10 minutes, mornings and afternoons, KFBK News Radio.
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0: Not going to be a Manic Monday around this joint. We is going to see if we can put some money in your pocket Monday. It's the $1,000 payday. 9 chances for you to win $1,000. Bob Howard has your first chance Monday morning at 9, and we do it all the way till 5 o'clock. So you start with Bob and you end with Sarge. And you have a chance. Yes, you're going to Bob and Sarge. And you have a chance to win $1,000. Starts Monday. I just thought of that. Bob and Sarge.
1: My neighbor passed, and I only found out from the chapter segment on my local news station. Her picture, her service details. I called 3 neighbors, and we all went Saturday. I wish everyone could do this.
2: That's a note received from Sue. 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
4: Two vehicles blocked the number one lane after a collision 50 eastbound just west of 1 Avenue. Traffic appears to be moving okay, but that could change momentarily. Crash reported as well northbound 99 just south of 47th Avenue. Two vehicles involved. They've cleared to the shoulder. Traffic sluggish starting at Florin. Southbound 99 still sluggish and slow from Highway 50 to south of Fruit Ridge. Traffic on the 10s every 10 minutes. Mornings and afternoons. 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

0: 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It is Sarge trying to make her way home and looking at that gas gauge going, you know how much it costs to fill this thing up?
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0: But you'd probably stop complaining if you win the Powerball drawing tonight. $409 million. 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

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Of course, Billy Joel's motorcycle collection going on the auction block. Coming up in November. 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Tomorrow's October. 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

0: Benatar, Neil Giraldo are going to be at the venue at Thunder Valley coming up Friday night. What a show that's going to be. So just two nights away, right? It's 93.7 The River, Sacramento's greatest hits. It is Sarge hanging out. Got Cyndi Lauper, Duran Duran, and much more ready to go in just minutes. You know?
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25: Light winds, clear skies, overnight lows in the upper 50s, high 90s forecast for this weekend. Tomorrow's highs should be in the mid-90s, currently 94 degrees from the KFBK Weather Center. For news at the top and bottom of every hour, tune to KFBK News Radio, 93.1 FM, 1530 AM.
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25: Northeast Corridor injury crash. The Blue Oaks Boulevard off-ramp. Northbound Highway 65. Two vehicles involved. Emergency crews are responding. Pockets of slow and stop-and-go traffic on southbound 99 this afternoon from Highway 50 all the way down to near Florin Road. Also on the northbound side from just north of Mack Road to past Florin Road. Traffic on the 10s every 10 minutes. Mornings and afternoons. 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

There's Cyndi Lauper, 93.7 The River, Sacramento's greatest hits. I almost forgot. You know, we got a little talkback mic. That's the talkback mic. 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
4: The White Sox advance in the Major League playoffs. They eliminate the Astros 7-3. Chicago will face the Guardians starting on Saturday. There will be a third and deciding game in the Braves-Phillies wildcard series. Alec Boehm with a go-ahead homer in the 10th for Philadelphia, who won 4-3. In addition, the Phillies got game-tying back-to-back homers in the 8th off the bats of Kyle Schwarber and Bryce Harper. I'm Frank Aaron.
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1: So the 90-90 viral rule for decluttering, I mean, it's gone viral for a reason. 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
1: So there's this viral 90-90 rule, and it is very simple. You pick up an item and you ask yourself two questions. Have I used it in the last 90 days? Will I use it within the next 90 days? And if the answer to both is no, it's probably your time to either donate it, sell it, or toss it, all right? Seasonal items like winter coats, holiday decorations, luggage, those things, those are obvious exceptions, right? But professional organizers say that the 90-90 rule works because it really cuts through those endless, what if I need this later, questions we ask ourselves.
2: 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But here's what a day of work actually looks like in the Golden State. 1.2 million people clock into manufacturing jobs. $2 billion are generated by local businesses. And 300 million pounds of the world's best food are grown in our fields and shipped from our ports to kitchen tables across the globe. You see, California is more than just generative AI and Silicon Valley. It's a manufacturing and agricultural hub that, as a single state, represents the world's fourth largest economy. An economy that is proudly producing the products and services the rest of America depends on. How's that for synergy? It's just another day in CA.
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20: Tonight, clear skies, lows in the upper 50s. Tomorrow, highs in the mid-90s, upper 90s this weekend. Currently, 89 degrees from the KFBK Weather Center. 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
1: So it's the latest wellness trend, and it's not a supplement or a workout, but it's making your phone harder to use. A lot of people are bricking their phones with a gadget called the Brick, and it's essentially designed to block distracting apps. It cuts back on doom scrolling, and you select which apps you want to restrict. You tap your phone to the Brick, and those apps stay blocked until you physically tap the phone against the Brick again. So, yeah, you can leave it at home. When you go out, you won't be able to access any of those blocked apps, and if the Brick is sitting in another room, you have to decide, do I really want to get up to unbrick right now?
2: 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You were honest and kind and made me feel at peace. Thank you for caring for my mother. What you did will never be forgotten.
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1: So am I a coffee drinker? Absolutely, okay? I've got two little ones and I work full-time. I'm, you know, wild. But here's the thing. If you drink coffee, apparently your body has less fat, more muscle. You're welcome. 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
1: So another reason to love coffee has been found, and they basically said that people who drink more coffee tended to have more muscle mass and less body fat, even when their BMI was about the same as people who drank little to no coffee. So they found that the heaviest coffee drinkers had lower levels of total and visceral fat and higher levels of skeletal muscle. So in other words, the scale, it might not show too much of a difference, but your body composition will. Now, they did find that it's possible that coffee drinkers have other habits that contribute to a healthier body composition, but still, if you're a coffee lover, you're welcome.
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13: 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And 300 million pounds of the world's best food are grown in our fields and shipped from our ports to kitchen tables across the globe. 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It's a manufacturing and agricultural hub that, as a single state, represents the world's fourth largest economy. an economy that is proudly producing the products and services the rest of America depends on. How's that for synergy? It's just another day in CA.

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1: That was Rod Stewart, Forever Young, which, can I just be real, I wish we could all be. 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
1: Feeling like you've got too many tabs open. 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
1: So looking at my internet browser, I can see a million tabs open. And honestly, it very much feels how my brain feels on the inside, right? They say that if you've got a ton of tabs open online, odds are your brain is that way as well. Because a lot of us, according to some experts, they say that we're being inundated with too many tab syndrome. It's that feeling that our brain is juggling a million things at once, can't quite keep up. And a lot of people get just 9 minutes of peace after waking up before their minds start racing through the day's to-do list from work deadlines, household chores. If you're wondering, do I have too many tabs open? Odds are yes. Yeah, you do.
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1: They really did kill it at our iHeartRadio Music Festival. I'm talking about the Goo Goo Dolls with Iris now. In case you missed it, this was an epic performance. iHeartFestival.com. We've got the clips, the videos for you right there. 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
1: Hey, it's Michelle Fay. 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

93.7 The River, Sacramento's greatest hits. Uh-oh. Looks like Billy Joel is selling his entire motorcycle collection. That's a lot, y'all.

0: Sacramento's greatest hits, 93.7 The River. All right, let's do it. $1,000 is back again starting Monday morning, 9 a.m., and then we'll do it every hour at the top of every hour until 5, okay? And so, yeah, that's a whole lot of money. $9,000 a day? Oh, we're doing that 5 days a week? That's over what? It's about $60,000. Wow. Okay, you need to take advantage of that money, okay? Starting again Monday morning.
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93.7 The River. 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We've got some great requests coming up. Let's do some Journey on the Way. Don't Stop Believing. Oh, I love that one. First, it's Men at Work for Brian, who's also with the Men at Work. 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

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Hey, it's Christina. Okay, so let's talk about skills you wish you had. Okay, maybe you've tried and you can't really get it down. 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

0: 97.7 The River, Sacramento's greatest hits. Here we are on your Thursday morning, and I want to know about the skill you wish you had. Maybe you've tried. You've taken lessons for it. You've watched videos. You've really tried to nail what down, but have failed every time, Chris.
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Bring on the Monday, honey, $1,000. Let's get you hooked up. I will give you the scoop coming up in 7 minutes.

0: Sacramento's greatest hits, 93.7 The River. So much that you could do with $1,000. Maybe you want to make sure that your home is winterized. 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

Sacramento's greatest hits, 93.7 The River. Hi, it's Christina. Okay, so we're talking about the skills that you've tried time and time again to acquire, but you can't.

0: 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Lauren, hi. We're talking about skills you wish you had.
1: Makeup. I can't do a cat eye to save my life. Oh, I don't know what magic powers these girls have that can just whip on a magical eyeliner, but I can't do it.
0: I don't know. You know, I think it might be the wand that they use, you know? Then again, I've seen people doing it with like powders and pencils. I don't know.
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Sacramento's greatest hits, 93.7 The River. 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

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Hi, it's Christina, the money on the mind. Well, we've got you hooked up with a grand every single hour. When does it start? 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

0: 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Cheat code, things that just make you happy. What is it, Vanessa?
1: Do what makes you happy.
0: Nice.
1: 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I just look better because I feel better. So do what makes you happy, not what you feel like you have to do.
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1: 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All right, so is there a skill that you wish you had? 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

0: 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What's the skill you wish you had, Ryan, but you just can't nail it down? 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
1: Hey, it's Christina. Okay, so do you remember the story about the 81-year-old man who was working at the airport carrying luggage? Well, apparently the GoFundMe had to come to an end, which reached over 700,000 because the person that started the video was identified as his daughter. Now, yes, he still is working, but she's like, yeah, I said I was a stranger, but I thought I would just, you know, get more views, which it did. But guess what? 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It's all being returned.

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Sacramento's greatest hits, 93.7 The River. Well, it looks like Michael Jackson's bad jacket and his white crystal iconic glove, I'm sure there's one of many, are being auctioned in Abu Dhabi, as well as some Princess Diana things. They're saying just a few collection of items, I think 11, are going to be selling over $4 million.

0: 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Hi, it's Christina. You know, I think a lot of people are looking forward to our cash contest coming up. $1,000 every hour. You, your friends, your coworkers, family and friends can all take advantage of this money. 5 days a week, 9 times a day, $1,000. You do the math. I'm not Rain Man over here. You've got your chance to win a grand. Coming up again, starting Monday morning, 9 a.m.
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1: Hi, it's Christina. All right, so let's talk all about it. Skills that you wish you had. You've been maybe working on it, but no luck. 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

0: 93.7 The River, Sacramento's greatest hits. Hi, it's Christina. Let's talk about skills you wish you had, but listen, you've just come up short, Mary.
1: How to do my taxes.
0: Oh, my gosh.
1: Like, so that I don't need to pay someone else to do it, you know?
0: Yeah.
1: And you just, they really don't. And like, what do I need to, what receipts do I need to keep? Mm-hmm. What, you know, what can I count as a deductible and that I can't? What's going to... No, they just
0: Girl,
1: don't really go over any of that with you.
0: I don't know any of that. I don't. You want me to put like pencil to paper? Oh, forget about it. I use the softwares. And even then, I'm like, oh, is this over yet?
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Sacramento's greatest hits, 93.7 The River. Hi, it's Christina. Well, it looks like 77% of American office workers have started to prepare for their backup career just in case something happens to their current one, okay? They're calling it career cushioning by exploring their backup options. And they'd say they'd like to start pursuing their backup career to let them do something they actually enjoy, too. No, I don't.

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0: 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Hi, it's Christina. 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

Sacramento's greatest hits, 93.7 The River. Hi, it's Christina. Well, Phil Collins receiving his flowers for the Rock and Roll Hall of Fame induction ceremony happening on November 14th. Now, no, he will not be performing. A lot of people have been asking about that. He won't be giving us a rat-a-tat-tat, but I'm sure the tributes will be just

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1: Well, where are my foodies at? You know, the people that love to go in and try all the delicacies, the best foods in the world. 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
0: Oh.

0: 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Hi, it is Christina. All right, so let's talk about skills you wish you had, even though maybe you've been trying again, and you've been failing at what, Chris?
1: 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I can't tell you how many clothes I've ruined with this process.
0: Oh, yeah. Trust me, I use that wrinkle spray. Works like a charm.
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93.7 The River, Sacramento's greatest hits. Hi, it's Christina. We've got Katrina in the Waves with Walking on Sunshine coming up. Let us know what you want to hear. Use the talkback on the iHeartRadio app. By the way, looking forward to seeing Prince. You know, Purple Rain is coming out on Broadway, and I hope it tours. I never meant to call.

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September, October, November, December. 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Sacramento's greatest hits, 93.7 The River.

Sacramento's greatest hits, 93.7 The River. Well, here's some good news. Virginia scientists are finding ways to reverse damage caused by MS. Yep, I guess it's this drug, this UVA drug, has reversed MS damage in mice. And they're hoping that could actually happen for our human friends.

Just so you know, this next song is no longer covered under warranty, so it could fall apart at any song now. 93.7 The River, Sacramento's greatest hits.

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1: Sunshine and clear skies for Thursday morning, both continuing through the rest of the day. Highs for today in the low 90s. Currently in Sacramento, 63 degrees in the KFBK Weather Center. For news at the top and bottom of every hour, tune to KFBK News Radio.
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10: In Davis, a stalled big rig last seen in the left lane of East 80 at Richards Boulevard. Some slowing from the UC Davis exit. The drive from Davis to downtown Sacramento, clocking in at 15 minutes. West on 50, Folsom to downtown Sacramento, 16 minutes. 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

0: It's Aerosmith. It's 93.7 The River. It is Sacramento's greatest hits. This or that Thursday. Deep dish or thin crust? Which one are you going with? It is National Pizza Month officially. So tell us about it using the TalkBack mic on our free iHeartRadio app. And I'm getting your answers on the air. All right, let's go to the TalkBack mic now. Let's go to Ben listening in Folsom.
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4: Sunshine and clear skies for Thursday morning, both continuing through the rest of the day. Highs for today in the low 90s. Currently in Sacramento, 63 degrees in the KFBK Weather Center. For news at the top and bottom of every hour, tune to KFBK News Radio.
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6: Some slowing out of Davis due to a stalled big rig in the left lane of East 80 at Richards Boulevard. You stop and go from the old Davis Road, UC Davis exit. 21 minutes at last check from Davis to downtown Sacramento. That's a 5-minute delay. West 50, Folsom to downtown, 16 minutes. Traffic every 10 minutes, mornings and afternoons on KFBK News Radio, 93.1 FM, 1530 AM.
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Yeah, they're coming to Golden One Center. 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
15: It's a 16-minute commute from Folsom to downtown Sacramento on West 50. 15 minutes both from Woodland to downtown Sacramento on South I-5. And from downtown Sacramento to Davis over the Olo Causeway, also a 15-minute commute. Traffic every 10 minutes, mornings and afternoons on KFBK News Radio, 93.1 FM, 1530 AM.
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Wait to hear about the new drug that might crush the competition in the obesity drug race. Minutes away.

0: This song is running on the original factory batteries, so we'll probably need to swap in a new pair of AA's in a song or two. Just FYI.
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0: REM 93.7 The River. It's Sacramento's greatest hits with Bob Howard. So a new drug's being developed might end up crushing the competition in the obesity drug race. Eli Lilly out with data this week on a phase 3 trial revealing the experimental drug retatrutide helped patients lose up to 25% of their body weight when they took the highest dose. The triple agonist treatment outperforms traditional GLP-1s by targeting three separate metabolic hormones simultaneously. The drug's not approved by the FDA yet.
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0: John Parr, 93.7 The River, Sacramento's greatest hits with Bob Howard. So you eat well, you exercise regularly, and you look good. But are you really the picture of health? There are some red flags you might want to be aware of. For instance, your blood pressure's high. Dr. Suzanne Wiley says high blood pressure isn't something that shows up in how you look or feel. It often has no symptoms. Your cholesterol's raised. Is how you look or feel? No. But it has to be measured. And it can be genetically high cholesterol. How about this? If you're constantly exhausted, fatigue itself might be able to tell how healthy you are.
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7: Clear start this morning with lots of sunshine and ongoing clear conditions through the midday and this afternoon. Thursday highs, low 90s. Currently in Sacramento, 59 degrees in the KFBK Weather Center. For news at the top and bottom of every hour, tune to KFBK News Radio.
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0: You too on 93.7 The River. It is Sacramento's greatest hits. Bob Howard here. Thank you for listening. All right, so we'd love to hear this or that. Deep dish or thin crust pizza. This or that Thursday for National Pizza Month. Sunny skies reaching 93 on the day today. It's 56 right now. All right, deep dish or thin crust? Which one are you going to go with? All right, let's go to the talk back, Mike, and let's go to Jamie.
1: Oh my gosh, I love deep dish pizza. My school, in elementary school growing up, they had at least one type of pizza per week, and they'd send out that monthly food calendar, and I'd always get so excited when I saw the deep dish.
0: Yeah.
1: I love the sauce, like you can really add a lot of flavor to it, and I don't know what they were buying, but it was so tasty, so now I just always want a deep dish pizza like that.
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7: Elk Grove to downtown Sacramento, a 13-minute commute. It's 18 minutes from Folsom to downtown west on 50. South on I-5, 16 minutes from Woodland to downtown Sacramento. It's also 16 minutes heading west on 50 and 80 from downtown Sacramento to Davis. Traffic every 10 minutes, mornings and afternoons on KFBK News Radio, 93.1 FM, 1530 AM.
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0: 101.7 The River. You got Sacramento's greatest hits on Thursday morning with Bob Howard, TIL. Today I learned, you should learn something new every single day. Today I learned the word salary comes from the Latin word salarium, which is related to Saul, which is salt. Popular story that Roman soldiers sometimes were paid in salt because the salt was valuable and essential for preserving food. Now, there's a catch. Historians say the idea is that Roman soldiers literally received their wages in salt isn't firmly established. If you know that salt was valuable enough to be connected to payments and allowances, so your salary has a surprisingly salty history.
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With Bob Howard, they jumped out of a plane because another plane just crashed. Your daily do-goods up in minutes.

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1: With Bob Howard, time for your daily do-good. So three skydivers were getting ready for their own jump in Wisconsin when they watched a small plane disappear behind some trees. They realized it crashed with four people on board. So they asked their pilot to get them close, alerted emergency crews, and jumped straight into the rescue. One of them is a former paramedic. Immediately treated a survivor with serious head injury until all the EMS arrived. All four people on the plane survived, and after 30 years of skydiving, one rescuer says it was the first time he'd ever jumped out of a plane to help someone.
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Going to be back at it again tomorrow. 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

0: 93.7 The River. It is Sacramento's greatest hits. Bob Howard here. Thank you for listening. 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All right, so tell me, please, this or that, deep dish or thin crust pizza? It's National Pizza Month, officially. All right, let's go to the talk back, Mike and Sam.
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8: Sold car last seen in the right lane of North 99 at Sutterville Road as you stop and go from Mac. It's 19 minutes from Elk Grove to downtown Sacramento. 20 minutes on West 50 from Folsom to downtown. Some on the right lane at Zinfandel. And 26 minutes from Woodland downtown on South I-5. Traffic every 10 minutes, mornings and afternoons on KFBK News Radio, 93.1 FM, 1530 AM.
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0: Tom Petty and the Heartbreakers. It is 93.7 The River, Sacramento's greatest hits. Thank you for listening. You missed out your shot to win TSO tickets. Don't worry. Sarge is your next chance to win. Make sure you're ready for that. Your chance to win is coming up after 5 today.
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1: With Bob Howard, time for How Weird. A woman in Alaska named Christina Weaver searched Google for the opening date of snipe season. Got an AI-generated answer saying September 1st. So she went hunting September 5th and shot three birds. She noticed duck season doesn't start until October 8th and then checked the actual state regs and discovered, yeah, snipe season didn't open until October 8th either. She called Wildlife Troopers and self-reported. She ran the same Google search and got the same wrong answer. She pleaded no contest and was fined $150. So when AI tells you it's hunting season, you might want to check with the people who actually make the rules first.
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13: Clear start this morning with lots of sunshine and ongoing clear conditions through the midday and this afternoon. Thursday highs, low 90s. Currently in Sacramento, 61 degrees in the KFBK Weather Center. For news at the top and bottom of every hour, tune to KFBK News Radio.
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My second favorite Fleetwood Mac breakup song. 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

0: Westbound Cap City Freeway, 14 minutes from the 80 split to downtown Sacramento. Elk Grove to downtown in 18 minutes. Also 18 from Folsom downtown on West 50. South I-5, Woodland to downtown, 25 minutes. And Sacramento to Davis in 21. 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

0: Your first day of October. 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It's Sacramento's greatest hits. Hey, Bob Hauer here. 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So who you become is shaped by the choices you make, the things you try, the people you learn from, and mistakes you make along the way. Yeah, remember, you just are trying to create the next best version of yourself.
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The iconic Martha Quinn's coming in next. Hope you enjoy the rest of your Thursday. We'll do it all again tomorrow morning, all right? Go be the best part of somebody's day.

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0: 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And at the heart of it all was Martha Quinn. 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

Sacramento's greatest hits, 93.7 The River. Good morning. Happy almost Friday. I'm Martha Quinn. We're going to get to the Thursday workday now. Classic by classic. You and me and all of our fellow music fans who are rocking out here. It's Kenny Loggins right now. Groove up.

0: Sacramento's greatest hits, 93.7 The River. Firing up the Thursday workday. Happy first day of October. My name is Martha Quinn. Like every Thursday, it's Rockstar Kid Day. Tell me about a kid out in the world working hard, accomplishing something that's making you say, this kid is a rock star. They deserve props. The world needs to hear about them. Tell me. I am all ears. I'd love to get your shout out on today. You tap the talkback microphone that gets onto your phone when you download our free iHeartRadio app onto your phone. And by the way, when I say kid, it doesn't have to be a little kid. You know, it doesn't even have to be a school-aged kid. If they are your kid, no matter how old they are, they're eligible to be inducted into the Rockstar Kid Hall of Fame.
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Happy Rockstar Kid Day. 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Tell me about a kid you're proud of with our free iHeartRadio apps. 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

0: Sacramento's greatest hits, 93.7 The River. Lining up some Starship to play for you in just a few minutes. You've got me, Martha Quinn. Like every Thursday, it's Rockstar Kid Day. Induct a kid you're proud of into the Rockstar Kid Hall of Fame. Here's a very proud dad talking about his three kids, oldest to youngest, and each of them are at pivotal places in their lives.
1: My oldest is a senior this year. And he started his senior year with a new Jeep that he saved all the money for. And my freshman started a new high school. And I've got a fifth grader who is in his last year of elementary school. So just want to give a shout out to Braden, Gemma, and Levi. Thanks, Martha. You're awesome.
0: Thank you. Appreciate that. And your kids, Braden, Gemma, and Levi, are now inducted into the Rockstar Kid Hall of Fame. Thanks for joining, Dad. Tell me about a kid you're proud of. Tell me what they're accomplishing that's making you say, this kid is a rock star. They're out in the world working hard. Give them some props here. They could be in the spotlight later today. Tap the little red talkback microphone that gets onto your phone when you download our free iHeartRadio app from the App Store. It's Rockstar Kid Day.
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8: We'll see a period of unseasonably hot temperatures with moderate heat risks today through Wednesday. Hottest temperatures expected this weekend into early next week with very little overnight relief. Currently 70 degrees in the KPK Weather Center. For news top and bottom of every hour, tune to KPK News Radio.
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0: 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We've got the whole day to go. My name is Martha Quinn. 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

93.7, The River. Martha Quinn here. If I had a lawn mowing company, I would for sure name it after this band cutting crew. But if you do have a lawn, when do you know when to do your final mow before winter? Find out next.

0: 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Where and when is the last show of AC/DC's U.S. Power Up Tour? Find out news that rocks this morning with me, Martha Quinn, at about 11:40. But right now, the question is, how do you know when you can finally put your lawnmower away for the winter? This is the life chat we do every morning. At this point, it's your wellness shot. I've seen some experts say, wait until the temperature is consistently in the upper 40s and low 50s. Some even say, get a soil thermometer, but there is an easier way. If you mow your lawn and then a week or two later, you notice the grass hasn't gotten any taller, you can stop mowing for now. Don't put the lawnmower somewhere it's too hard to get to, because if you have a warm spell, you need to haul that mower out and do one final mow. What you might do is, after what you think is your last mow, take a picture of your yard and set yourself a reminder to check it in, say, 10 days. If it has not grown, you could put the lawnmower away. If it has, you need to cut it. If you've got some fall lawn tips, I know there's people listening who are super into lawn care. 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Happy Thursday.
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5: Got a crash southbound Cap City Freeway at P Street. It's a two-car crash. It's blocked at the right lane and traffic backing up behind the scene. In the northbound direction, we're seeing a little bit of crowded traffic starting at M Street. It clears up by the time we get to the American River. After that, no delays up towards I-80. Traffic on the 10s every 10 minutes, mornings and afternoons on KPK News Radio, 93.1 FM, 1530 AM.
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93.7 The River, Sacramento's greatest hits. You and I are going to talk about AC/DC's final show of their Power Up Tour, because it's a new date. That'll be a News That Rocks at about 11:40. My name is Martha Quinn. Check it out. It was today in 1982 that John Mellencamp had both America's number one album, American Fool, and the number one single, which was this, Little Diddy.

0: 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Blondie, Van Halen, Michael Jackson, George Michael, Bryan Adams, Def Leppard, and some great lost 80s classics coming up, too, Saturday night at 7 on the 80s Show.
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0: 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Martha Quinn with you. I hope you're having a great Thursday. Every morning, right at this point, as we're heading towards noon, it's time to jump into this steamy, sweaty, hot mosh pit for your daily update from the world of rock and roll, your news that rocks. AC/DC is about to wrap up the U.S. portion of their Power Up Tour that rocked about a million fans. Their final show was supposed to be last night's in Philadelphia, but because last Friday's show in New Jersey at MetLife Stadium was postponed because of the nor'easter storm that was happening in the area, the new final AC/DC show on the Power Up Tour will be tomorrow night at MetLife Stadium in Jersey. Thank you to singer Brian Johnson, guitar player Angus Young, and the entire AC/DC organization for coming to the U.S. and unleashing your undeniable power of rock. We salute you and appreciate you. That is your news that rocks. Stay here with me, Martha Quinn. Today's mixtape, three songs with something in common, kicks off at noon.
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5: Looking forward to a sunny day today with temperatures on the hot side. We'll see a high of 94 degrees. A few clouds in for tomorrow with temperatures still remaining in the lower 90s. Currently 77 degrees in the KBK Weather Center. For news top and bottom of every hour, tune to KBK News Radio.
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0: 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Sacramento's greatest hits on 93.7 The River. 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
1: Going back to the days of The Who and Led Zeppelin, rock radio has always called October Rocktober. Georgia and Grand Forks, North Dakota, celebrating Rocktober with three rock songs. First up, Queen, We Will Rock You. Buddy.

93.7 The River, Sacramento's greatest hits. Moments ago, Queens, We Will Rock You started Georgia's Rock Songs mixtape to celebrate today being the first day of Rocktober. Since the dawn of rock radio, stations have been calling October Rocktober. This one's from 1987, The Whispers, Rock Steady. Nice choice, Georgia.

0: 93.7, The River. I can feel it in my chest. Can you feel it in yours? 1 second ago. Huey Lewis and the News, the heart of rock and roll is still beating. Finished up Georgia and Grand Forks, North Dakota's mixtape to celebrate today being the first day of Rocktober. Three songs with rock in the title. Queens, We Will Rock You. The Whispers, Rock Steady. And Huey Lewis and the News, the heart of rock and roll, wrapped it up. Thank you, Georgia. 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
7: The Browns get the honor of hosting Thursday Night Football as they take on their division rival Steelers. Both teams are 2-1. Aaron Nola pitches for the Phillies tonight in their wild card series deciding game 3 in Atlanta. The Braves open with Ray Kerr on the bump. With the NCAA tournaments expanding to 76 teams, both the NIT and the WBIT will drop from 32 teams to 24 starting next year. I'm Frank Aaron.
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Michael Jackson and Bryan Adams are ready to go for you this Thursday. My name is Martha Quinn. In this heart song, singer Ann Wilson reminds us why she is one of the best singers in rock and roll.

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0: 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Kids working hard to be their best selves and make the world a better place deserve all of us to give them props, to give them some Rockstar Kid Day love every Thursday. It is Rockstar Kid Day with me, Martha Quinn. Tell me about a kid in your life who you think is a rock star for doing something that is impressing you. It could be your kid, a kid in the neighborhood, a kid you read about in the news. Tell me about them with the talk back microphone. It's a little red microphone you'll see when you're listening to our station on your phone. You just tap it. It's like your walkie talkie to me, Martha Quinn, and I can get you and your Rockstar Kid Day shout out on in just a bit right here. It's Rockstar Kid Day.
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93.7 The River, Sacramento's greatest hits. It's almost 1 o'clock. Thanks for hanging out this Thursday with me, Martha Quinn. And if you're saying to yourself, how have I not gotten anything done yet? I bet you have.

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0: 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And at the heart of it all was Martha Quinn. This is the Martha Quinn Show. 93.7 The River, Sacramento's greatest hits.

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Martha Quinn at your service, continuing the 1 o'clock hour with Brian Adams right here. I just learned today is International Music Day. Well, I hope you're having a great one. You are certainly in the right place. Here's Brian Adams' first ever number one song. Oh.

0: Sacramento's greatest hits, 93.7 The River. How you doing? If today, October 1st, is the day that you are finding me, Martha Quinn, let's make a note to say happy anniversary to each other 1 year from today. And I'm kind of not kidding. That would be really cool. Like every Thursday, it's Rockstar Kid Day. Tell me about a child in this world you're proud of. And it's good for all of us to know these awesome people are in the world.
1: I'd like to thank my son, Kyle, in the Navy in Mayport, Florida, and the rest of the military. Go USA. Thank you.
0: Let me add my thanks alongside yours. Dad, if you don't mind, Kyle, thank you for your service. And Kyle is now inducted into the Rockstar Kid Hall of Fame. Thank you, Dad. Tell me about a kid in your life you're seeing is working hard and accomplishing something, and you're saying to yourself, this kid is a rock star. The world needs to hear about them. I'm here for you. I would love to put your kid in the spotlight. 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
3: Woodland area northbound I-5 West Street off ramp. A pallet with some boxes in the slow lane, and CHP is on the way. Serrano Parkway and Silva Valley Parkway up in El Dorado Hills. And report of a vehicle that's blocking the number one lane there, and CHP is at the scene. Otherwise, northbound Cap City very heavy through Midtown. Tune to traffic on the 10s every 10 minutes, mornings and afternoons on KFBK News Radio.
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0: Sacramento's greatest hits, 93.7 The River. Glad you're here. It's me, Martha Quinn, keeping you company as we head towards 2 o'clock. Like every Thursday at this point, it's Rockstar Kid Day when a kid in this world gets inducted into the Rockstar Kid Hall of Fame by someone who is proud of them. So your son is in a band named after a little piece of our brain, the hippocampus?
1: My son is in the rock band Hippocampus. The reason he's a rock star is because he, over his career, has said no more than yes. He is very specific in what he wants, and he is crushing it.
0: It sounds to me like what you're saying is your son is laser focused on his goal, and he's not letting other offers or scenarios distract him from that path. That is very cool. That is a great talent to learn to say no as well as saying yes. And your son is now inducted into the Rockstar Kid Hall of Fame. I hope one day the Hippocampus Band is inducted into the Rock and Roll Hall of Fame. Thank you, Dad. If you're listening right now thinking, hey, my kid is laser focused on their goal, shout them out. 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
20: First weekend in October, we'll have a heat advisory in effect. Otherwise, today, we're going to see a high of 94 and the same tomorrow after an overnight low of 63. 87 degrees in Sacramento. For news at the top and bottom of every hour, tune to KFBK News Radio.
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0: 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And at the heart of it all was Martha Quinn. This is the Martha Quinn Show. Sacramento's greatest hits, 93.7. The River.

93.7, The River. Heading into the 2 o'clock hour now. Thanks for being here with me, Martha Quinn, this Thursday. I don't know if you know, but today is National Black Dog Day. The theory being that black dogs are harder to adopt from shelters. Aw, I recommend you get a dog of any shape or size. Dog owners live longer. Find out more in your wellness shot in about 8 minutes. But right now, I will step aside because Richard Marks is right here waiting.

0: Sacramento's greatest hits, 93.7 The River. As long as it gets you moving and grooving, it's still rock and roll to Billy Joel. And you'll hear more about that before 2:30. My name is Martha Quinn. Today is National Black Dog Day. The theory is black dogs may be more difficult to adopt from shelters, which is so sad if you think about it. I recommend getting a dog. Dog owners may live longer. This is the life chat we get into every afternoon right here. It's your wellness shot. I do it just after 11 in the morning too. Not surprisingly, a study showed that dog owners get in more steps than people without dogs because dogs tug at your heart when you walk towards the door and they run after you so excited. You feel like, okay, I'll take you for a walk. I wasn't planning on it, but I will. Plus, spending time with your dog may lower your cortisol, a stress hormone, and boost your feel-good hormones as well. So think about adopting a dog if you don't have one, but definitely, you know, take that responsibility seriously because dogs are a lot of work. They're worth it, but they are a lot of work. If you want to shout out your dog, do it. 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Me, I always say to my dog, Bueller, who's the best dog? You're the best dog. Did you know that? Did you know that? That's me every day. You've got the Martha Quinn Show.
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1: Elkhorn Boulevard westbound at Willerga Road. 2-car crash. It's a non-injury collision, but it might slow you down. Westbound 80, just east of 65, semi-tire tread blocking the number 4 and 5 lanes. And yes, the semi is pulled over on the right shoulder. Heavy traffic north and southbound I-5 approaching the American River. Tune to traffic on the 10s every 10 minutes, mornings and afternoons on KMPK News Radio.
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93.7 The River, Sacramento's greatest hits. Get ready to feel the heat with somebody whose name is Whitney Houston. My name is Martha Quinn. Heading towards 3 o'clock this Thursday. I feel like today is flying by. Heads up, if you had tickets to see AC/DC last Friday night at MetLife Stadium in New Jersey, as you know, the show was postponed because of the nor'easter situation that was going on. There was crazy wind, so the show was postponed, and it is tomorrow night. If you had tickets to it, they will be

0: honor tomorrow, and it'll be the last show on AC/DC's U.S. Power Up tour that rocked about a million AC/DC fans.
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93.7, The River. 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Starting today, you can relive the biggest moments from our iHeartRadio Music Festival, like when Snoop Dogg brought out Wiz Khalifa for a special performance. It's streaming only on Disney Plus and Hulu beginning today. Enjoy it. I am Martha Quinn. I'll see you tomorrow morning at 10 a.m. Until then, miss your

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Purcell and Tainted Love, 93.7 The River, Sacramento's greatest hits. I'm Sarge. I can see it right over there at the weekend. We call it Friday Eve, right?

0: Friday Eve, right? It's Sarge hanging out. A great reason for you to take Sacramento's greatest hits with you this weekend. We got a shot to get you out next weekend with a family four-pack of tickets to the California Capital Air Show. That'll feature the U.S. Air Force Thunderbirds. 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

Get that walking out of the way early for sure on Saturday. 93.7 The River, Sacramento's greatest hits. Of course, the Alzheimer's walking going on at William Land Park. It's going to be hot in the afternoon, though. We'll get up to about 99. I know, it's October.

for lots of folks, the return to office has been a little bit of a pain on the wallet, hasn't it? Well, maybe some relief for you. 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

0: See, I seem to recall that Monday Night Football's ratings were starting to go down a little bit about that time. Is that why they brought him in? All right, it's 93.7 The River, Sacramento's greatest hits. There is a new documentary about Dennis Miller, the former Saturday Night Live Weekend Update host. He's done lots of stuff, a comedian, but added him between Al Michaels and I think it was Joe Theismann at that point on Monday Night Football. There is a documentary that is landing at HBO Max. Very curious stories. What was happening behind the scenes? I think that's worth a watch, right?
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23: Heat is going to be on. That starts today with a high of 93. Same for tomorrow, and then even warmer on the weekend. Right now, we have 92 degrees in Sacramento. 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
26: Northbound 99, just north of Florin Road, a truck has lost a section of sheet metal. It's fallen in the right lane. 50 westbound Hazel Avenue on-ramp. Traffic hazard there as well, with plywood on the on-ramp. Aftershock Music Festival weekend already starting up. I-5 northbound really seeing a lot of heavy traffic starting before the 50 connector. Traffic on the 10s every 10 minutes. Mornings up to afternoons. 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
27: From downtown to Rockland, these are the songs we never get tired of.

with this little mini heat wave we have coming, man. We got to find a place to cool down this weekend. Maybe like Tahoe? I don't know. I think the I-80 is going to be busy trying to get out of town, get to the mountains this weekend for sure. It is John Mellencamp now, 93.7 The River.

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93.7 The River, Sacramento's greatest hits. I am Sarge. So what say you? Like the little extra dose of summer going into the weekend or not? Tap the little red microphone. That's the TalkBack mic right there with 93.7 The River on our

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0: Every day in California, more than 11,000 surfers paddle out. 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

Alanis Morissette, 93.7, The River, Sacramento's greatest hits. 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

0: those old disc jockeys from down in the city, right? 93.7, the River, Sacramento's greatest hits. I am Sarge, getting ready for our, it's our pre-weekend fun. Of course, Aftershock getting underway today, too. So, some folks started their weekend already, or they're going to work tomorrow and going to be really tired. Either way, we'll get you one way or the other. Going to grab your rock set, Journey, and more ready to go in just moments. Hang on.
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13: Entry crash, southbound 99, just north of Florin Road. Vehicle snagged into the center divide after hitting another vehicle. Traffic starting to back up there. It's heavy from the 50 connector all the way down to Florin Road. Still slow going, westbound 50 in the Midtown area. Stacking up at I-5. I-5 northbound backed up nearly to Centerville Road now. Aftershock Festival has traffic very slow southbound, too. Starts to slow at Del Paso. Traffic on the 10s every 10 minutes. Mornings and afternoons. KFPK News Radio.
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I love the fact that we made it to Thursday for sure. 93.7 The River, Sacramento's greatest hits. On your way home, got a chance for you to get in the festive spirit as Trans-Siberian Orchestra is coming to Golden One Center on the 2nd of December. We got a way to get you in, all thanks to Live Nation. About just after 5 a.m. Yeah.